0: was a false start, but we'll see. Yep, he did get him to jump offside, so that'll give Freedom the first down. And I believe it's inside the 10 now. So it'll be a first and goal situation. Ball spotted at the 8-yard line.
1: Score update from Hickory is now 7-7 as the Red Tornadoes have tied it with West Iredale.
0: Seven minutes here. Trips to the left again. Same formation on the last play where he drew him offside. Hand off, up the middle, cutting back. And right at the goal line, there's a pile, and it's still moving, and no whistle. Now we have a whistle.
1: That was Wyatt Cantrell on the carry. He's in.
0: So, official touchdown for Freedom, and we do have another injured player for St. Stephen. Way back at the line of scrimmage. So, 6:39 to go. The touchdown does count. No flags on the field. So, pending the extra point, it is 13-0. But we do have an injured player being tended to for St. Stephen. Let me remind everybody, tomorrow, things don't get any easier for the Tar Heels. They will be playing a ranked opponent in Pitt. They've made the trip up to Pennsylvania, so number 25.
1: Yeah, the 5-0 Pitt Panthers. It'll be a tough one for the Tar Heels.
0: And then, of course, later on in the season, they have to play Miami, who is ranked number 4 currently. So you can hear that game on Big Dog 92.1 against the Pitt Panthers. That'll be tomorrow at 12 p.m. kickoff. Airtime 11 o'clock to Jones Angel. You have an injured player still down. We'll go ahead and take an injury timeout on Big Dog 92.1.
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0: Big Dog 92.1, high school football game of the week, 13-0 our score, pending this extra point from Freedom. The injured St. Stephen's player has made his way off the field. Seems to be somewhat okay, so was able to get up. So here is the extra point attempt. Snap is good, kick is up, and it is through. So 14-0 now our score. Freedom in the lead over St. Stephen's. Take a quick break on Big Dog 92.1.
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0: Big Dog 92.1, high school football game of the week, 14-0 our score, Freedom in the lead over St. Stephen. And we have, let's see here, 6 minutes and 39 seconds to go in the half.
1: Another score update from RS Central. East Burt now leads 15-0 at the last check there late in the first quarter.
0: And the Patriots are about to kick off after the scoring drive.
1: Two drives, two touchdowns. Freedom with 48 points last week. They put up 475 yards of offense and now looking strong here early in this game as well.
0: Not sure what happened there. Like he missed the ball. The ball kind of dribbled and there's a flag thrown.
1: Unless that was an offside kick attempt of sorts.
0: Yeah, sure. The game seemed very slow, plodding, and methodical to me. Do you agree with that?
1: Yeah, kind of felt a little bit that way.
0: I mean, we had the one big play for St. Stephen's, the 51-yard pass. But other than that, it's kind of been meat and potatoes for Freedom, march down the field, score twice. So, ball now at the 35-yard line where Freedom will kick off. More like it. Ball in the air. Steve's at the 20-yard line. And trying to make his way to the sideline. I believe that is Izzy Payne on the return. Close. So he brings it out to about the 35-yard line. That's where St. Stephen's will start.

0: 28 to go, 14-0 our score, Freedom in the lead here at Freedom High School. Wes Sourdell has intercepted a pass and is on Hickory's 3-yard line now early in the second quarter, so trying to take the lead back. And we've got a run play here, which just about has a first down for St. Stephen's. Excuse me, Payne there on the far side of the field. I believe that was a handoff to Zablin, who then pitched it to Izzy, who went around the corner and got the first down. Alexander 14, McDowell 0. That's the last scoring update we have there. Watauga 20, South Caldwell 0. Check that. Watauga 27 now, South Caldwell 0. So Watauga bouncing back in a big way after last week's loss. And of course, that South Caldwell team will be here at Freedom next week, Freedom's last home regular season game. Give you just an update as there's a timeout on the field. We will be next week at East Burke for the game against Chase. Then we will travel to Alexander Central for this same Freedom team, Freedom and Alexander Central, on October 23rd. And then our last game of the year, drawn at East Burke on October 30th. That is our broadcast schedule for the rest of the year. The playoffs would start on November 6th. And I believe Freedom has a great shot to make it. East Burke possibly as well to get in the playoffs. And they've got a running play here. The Freedom defense snuffed it out. No gain on that one. Mentioning the playoffs, though, we are about to begin the Tar Heel basketball season. And I believe they have a game on November 6th, which would supersede our ability to have the high school football game. So on the 6th, the opening night of the playoffs, we will have UNT Tar Heel basketball. 5:39 to go, first half. Second down and 9. A pitch play here with some grass in front of them. Is Izzy Payne picks up about 7 yards on that. It should bring up a third and about 3. Alexander Central now up 21-0 on McDowell. 3rd and 3, 4:44 to go. St. Stephen's 3 wide receiver set with Izzy Payne in the backfield. Fake handoff, quick pass, completed, sideline, has the first down.
1: And that was Shallow Treadway with his 3rd reception of the night.
0: Just noticing on that particular play, they did a fake handoff to Izzy Payne, and then he was in blocking formation, but he picked up a man that was coming in, so Izzy able to do a little blocking there as well.
1: So a couple first downs on this drive for St. Stephen's. Their first down since that 51-yard pass early in the game with 2 here on this drive.
0: And we've got another handoff. Good yardage again. And a flag at the end. It looks like he's just short of the first down. A flag on the play as well. Wait to see what that flag is. Face mask against Freedom. So that will continue this drive. Give him a chunk more yardage. Another scoring update. Hickory and West Iredell now tied 14. And Watauga has scored again, now up 34-0 on South Caldwell. 14-0 our score here. Freedom in the lead. St. Stephen's, though, in with a drive here inside the 30, first and 10 at the 28-yard line. Zablin takes the snap, quick handoff, maybe 4 yards on that carry. And I believe that's Jairi Chisholm. The announcer said that's who it was, number 34, who's not on our roster, but he's listed as number zero, so it must have been a number change there. And you and I got the same roster, and it wasn't quite right. All right, so second down and about six now. Ball spotted at 25. 3:35 to go. Best drive of the night for St. Stephen's. And they will hand it off again. This time he goes nowhere. And that was, was that Green, I believe? Yep, Isaiah Green on the tackle for Freedom. So third down now, about six and a half. Clock inside 3 minutes. Big third down play here for St. Stephen's, best drive of the night. Rolling to his right, Zablin being chased, and he throws it away. Probably a wise decision there. So it's a fourth down now. Decision time. Ball at the 24-yard line. Yeah, I'd say if St. Stephen's went for it around midfield, they'll definitely go for it here. Don't know their kicking situation, of course, but it's about a 42, 43-yarder there. And they will go for it nonetheless. Three wide receivers, two on the right, one on the left. Quick pass, batted down. So that will turn the ball over on down. There was a man who looked like he may have been open there on the sideline, but it was batted down. Was that Dominguez, I believe?
1: It was, Julius Dominguez.
0: So the ball turns over on down. The Freedom defense holds. .2:45 to go. And we do have a timeout on the field. We'll take a timeout as well. 14-0, our score, Freedom in the lead on Big Dog 92.1.
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0: Big Dog 92.1, high school football game of the week. Bob Park in with you. Josh McKinney as well. First down as the ball turned over on down. First down for Freedom now at their own 25. Already in the lead 14-0. Huffman rolling to his right, looking deep. Now he tucks it and takes a run past the 30. A gain of about 8 on the carry. I thought he got a little further than that, but they spotted it back, so gain of 6. Brings up a 2nd and 4. I think Huffman made something out of nothing on that play. Now he's back at the controls again, rolling to his right, looking to pass, has a man, great effort, but it falls incomplete.
1: That was Noah Francis over here on the near sideline.
0: That was one of those plays that you see in college and the pros where he was trying to catch it as he was going out of bounds, kind of dragging his foot. Great effort, just was not able to bring it in as he went out of bounds.
1: Noah, coming off a game last week, had 6 catches for 161 yards and a couple touchdowns. So
0: not a bad day.
1: Not at all.
0: Third down play now and this time Huffman keeps it, has the first down, and he's jumping over a player and ends up just shy of midfield on that first down run.
1: J.K. Atkins would probably rather not see his quarterback jumping in the air like that, but he got the first down.
0: So, they're just shy of midfield. Ball spotted at the 47. A great play there by Huffman. With just 2 minutes to go in the half. You would think Freedom would really like to get that third score on the board before halftime with 2 minutes to go. Man in motion now. Huffman back to pass, looking left, going deep. Has a man. He's wide open. Catches it, 10-yard line, 5, dives to the end zone, and it is touchdown Freedom.
1: Was Dominguez on the pitch.
0: That was one of those plays where the receiver got the ball, and then the defender made up a little bit of room there, and he had to dive, and I thought for a minute he wasn't quite going to get to the pylon, but he did. So touchdown Freedom. So 20-0 the score now, pending the extra point.
1: Clayton Bell on for the kick again. Looking to stay perfect on the night.
0: So here we go, the extra point attempt. Ball is snap up, it's a fumble snap. Up to pass. Throws it to the end zone, incomplete. Did I see a flag, I think? Yeah, there is a flag on the play. That was... Juju Dominguez was the holder, and it was a bad snap, and he got up, rolled to his left, and attempted to throw it. There was a couple of guys in the end zone. But again, a flag on the play. And it will be against St. Stephen. And let's see here. Is that a personal foul? I'm not sure what the... obviously, they'll get another attempt here. But I'm not sure what the actual call was, other than it was against St. Stephen. So, they will line it up a little bit closer. And they'll try and kick it again here with a minute 50 to go. This time the snap is good, hold is good, and the kick is good. 21-0, our score, Freedom in the lead. Take a break on Big Dog 92.1.
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0: Big Dog 92.1, high school football game of the week. The Freedom Patriots in the lead, 21-0 over St. Stephen's on that long touchdown catch just a moment ago. Three possessions, three touchdowns, and Freedom, of course, will get the ball first in the second half. The ball placed at the 40-yard line. Again, we have a minute 50 to go in the half. Freedom in the lead, 21-0. And the ball is kicked fairly high. And received at the 20. Makes a good move. Move to the right side past the 40. Hunter Powell on the tackle there.
1: Yeah, that was Hunter. Hunter Coleman on the return for St. Stephen.
0: Hickory and West Iredell tied at 14 in second. Watauga up 34-0 on South.
1: Eyebright leads 28-0 over Drawing at the end of the first quarter. Two teams that are obviously going in separate directions this year. Drawing looking for their first win. Eyebright is unbeaten so far. So, first and 10 from the 40 for St. Stephens. They have a quick pitch here, and the Freedom defense is all over it. Maybe a gain of one. Is that the big fella for St. Stephens again?
6: Looks like it, yeah. Jairus Chisel.
1: Just over a minute to go, first half. Play clock moving. Second down and 9. And this would be a quarterback keeper, and he takes a weird slide. That was kind of, almost looks like a busted play there. Like he just started to run because his running back wasn't in place or something. Looks a little odd to me. Anyway, picks up maybe a yard.
7: It's perfect!
1: You know, sometimes when the quarterback takes off, you know he's going to do that slide thing. This one, he kind of took one step and said, yeah, I better slide. Like it wasn't intentional or something. Zablin, more trickery here, going deep. And
6: wow,
1: it is caught in between three defenders. Shallow Treadway with the reception.
7: So
1: he makes some big catches here tonight. I gotta say, that was a little ridiculous that he caught that with three guys around him.
6: It really was.
1: It's not just me, right?
6: We've got several pitches there. Get the ball back to the quarterback. And
1: ironically, no flag. But, I mean, I thought when the ball was in the air, I saw three defenders in him, and I figured, well, this is not going to be caught by him. Something else will happen, but no. So with 18 seconds to go, they take a timeout. The ball plays at the 24-yard line.
6: And after all that, a 35-yard reception for Treadway. He's really been a bright spot for St. Stephens here tonight.
1: Yeah, a couple of big plays. I think he had the 51-yarder earlier.
6: Approaching 100 yards on those four catches now. I've got it with 98.
1: So again, 18 seconds. Obviously, St. Stephens would love to get a score on the board here inside the 25-yard line. Get that score before half. Freedom will receive the ball first in the second half. Mentioned earlier about Oktoberfest going on this weekend, downtown Hickory. We are there. Come on by and see us at our tent under the tail. We'll be there tomorrow all day long and then Sunday afternoon. Four wide receivers in for Zablin. Going deep and overthrows his man in the end zone with 12 seconds to go.

0: St. Stephen's finally getting up to the line. Four wide receiver set again. Maddox Zablin back to pass. Hit from behind and dropped. I believe the ball may have come out as well. He had no idea that that guy was coming behind him.
1: Yeah, that was Isaiah Green with the sack, the senior lineman, Freedom.
0: That was like one of those bear hugs from behind. Like, and there is a timeout with 1 second to go. So did he lose the possession there? I think the ball came out, but I don't believe Stephen retained possession.
1: Yeah, I believe so.
0: Yeah, the marker is still on third down, so I believe we'll have a Hail Mary situation here with the ball at the 31-yard line. Big defensive play there for Green, for Freedom.
1: Yeah, we've called his name a few times tonight on defense, and he's one of the big horses for Freedom on defense.
0: We would be crazy and sad. We did not mention the passing of Coach Ditka today. Mike Ditka, of course, played tight end for the Bears back in the day, and then was their coach for the 85 championship game, their 85 Super Bowl. Mike Ditka, 86 years old, passed away today. Da Bears.
1: Gotta get that one in.
0: All right, pitch, and it's a deep throw. This one from Izzy. And ball falls incomplete. Izzy on the stop there for Freedom. Ibu, is that Ibu Thomas, was it?
1: I'm not sure.
0: I think it was. Okay. Anyway, rumbling up at the end there, so our score remains 21-0 at the half. Freedom over St. Stephen's. It's tuned to Big Dog 92.1.
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4: Big Dog 92.1, high school football game of the week. 21-0 is our score. Freedom in the lead. Josh McKinney in the booth with me, Bob Clark. Josh, your thoughts on the first half? I mean, obviously there was a couple of big plays for St. Stephen's, but they're unable to get on the board here. And Freedom pretty much had some methodical drives, able to get in the end zone three times.
5: Yeah, Freedom scored every time they had the ball. They had the long touchdown drive of 13 plays for 97 yards to start the game. They've had a couple of quicker drives since then, but have kept the ball most of the half and have been able to stop their St. Stephen's the one real shot they had to score, it seemed like. But been helped out by some penalties as well. They've gotten St. Stephen's to jump off sides and keep a couple drives together. So it's a rider up that a quarterback played really well tonight. You know, Juju Dominguez has played well on both sides of the ball. They've run the ball well. I think Cy Perkins went out after that first drive. Don't know. I saw him standing on the sidelines, but maybe precautionary. I don't know. Christian Chapman ran the ball well. Wyatt Cantrell's had some runs. So, all around, good first half for Freedom.
4: And Green with the big defense, so he called his name, like you mentioned earlier, several times tonight, had the big sack on the third down as well. Other scores to mention real quickly, West Iredell now 21, Hickory 14. And we've got, Watauga up now 42-7 over South Caldwell. Alexander Central 21, McDowell 3 at halftime. So just a few of our scores there.
5: Yeah, it looks like East Burke up 15-7 on RS Central, halfway through the second quarter there.
4: Josh, let's take a moment away from sports. You've got the next edition of the paper coming out tomorrow. Anything you'd like to highlight for tomorrow's edition?
5: Well, I do want to highlight some sports for tomorrow.
4: Well, you do that too.
5: You know, obviously, I'm handling the sports again right now. We've got some good photos and information from Freedom's win over Watauga last week. Drawn volleyball took down Patton in four sets this week. And both of those teams also won the following night in the regular season finale. So there's actually a three-way tie at the top of the Western Piedmont Conference with RS Central drawn in Patton, which will be a coin flip tomorrow to determine who will be the number one seed for the conference tournament next week. All three of those teams looking to make playoff runs. On the regular news side, we do have a story about the kind of some things that were talked about during the Drexel Board of Aldermen meeting that kind of hit all over social media. You can read about that. Burke Commissioner's meeting. We had a donkey actually wandering the streets in Valdez. So we've got a photo of a donkey.
4: You and I both live in Valdez. I didn't see the donkey.
5: I didn't either, but apparently there was one on US 70 there.
4: That's not something you hear every day.
5: Yeah, I got a photo of that on the front page. Another great story that threw out the news as well.
4: So the next edition of the paper coming out tomorrow morning. Josh and I are both baseball guys. We were talking before the beginning of tonight's game. Unfortunately, the Braves were unable to continue And right now you've got the Dodgers and the Brewers, right, for the National League.
6: Right.
4: And the Rays from Tampa are waiting for the winner of the White Sox and the Cleveland Indians, as I still call them. Who won last night and they're going to be having the Game 5 tomorrow. So I know you're a Braves guy, but give me your pecking order. Who do you want not to win the whole thing?
6: Well, that's easy. The one who's won it the last 2 years being the L.A. Dodgers.
4: So we don't want the Dodgers.
6: I think that would be cool with anybody else from my vantage point. The Rays are going to be tough in the American League. I don't know. I'd love to see Milwaukee knock off the Dodgers. They've certainly got the pitching to do it. It's just can they get enough hits
4: to
6: do it.
4: Right. So playoff baseball again continues. The White Sox and Cleveland tomorrow night. The winner of that would play on Monday night. They would go to Tampa. And then, of course, Sunday night would be the Dodgers playing against the Brewers in the National League. We'll go ahead and take another break here as the homecoming festivities continue at Freedom High School. Tune to high school football on Big Dog 92.1.
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4: Big Dog 92.1, high school football game of the week. Bob Clark in with you, Josh McKinney as well from the paper. 21-0 is our score. Freedom in the lead over St. Stephen's. It is homecoming night. They're continuing with the homecoming festivities. The ladies in their dresses on the field here tonight. Wanted to mention our programming notes tomorrow. Tar Heels football will continue. Jones Ains will have the ball as the Tar Heels are in Pennsylvania to face Pitt, number 25 ranked Pitt. So that game will be tomorrow. Airtime at 11 a.m., kickoff at noon with Jones Angel and the guys for UNC Tar Heel football. And again, we are at the festival, the Oktoberfest, that is, in downtown Hickory. Combined CS, we are located right under the sail. And we'll be there tomorrow. We've got a couple of spots where you can drop your name in the box and be have the possibility of being a winner of tickets for the Southern Christmas Show or the Renaissance Festival. We've got tickets for both of those events, and we'll have multiple winners for both of those. So you can come by and get your name in the hat for that. Again, got some other Big Dog swag for you. When you come by, a couple items maybe for the kids or maybe the kids at heart, whoever. Just come on by and see us. Again, we'll be there tomorrow all day, and we'll be introducing some of the bands and all. And then Sunday afternoon as well, for Superfest in downtown Hickory. Again, we're located near the CommScope stage under the sail in downtown Hickory. We'll go ahead and take our next break, halftime, on Big Dog 92.1.
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2: 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Kennedy Denton, the homecoming queen for Freedom 2026. Players coming out of the locker room now, getting ready to get the second half underway. Again, our score 21-0, Freedom in the lead over St. Stephen's. And we will come back with the second half kickoff. Freedom did win the toss and deferred, so they will be receiving the ball in the second half kickoff here. Again, 21-0 our score. Back from the second half on Big Dog 92.1 right after this.
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2: Big Dog 92.1 High School Football Game of the Week. Bob Clark in with you. Josh McKinney in with me as well. 21-0 is our score. Getting ready to start the second half. I mentioned earlier, Josh, the FFA here at Freedom High School. I didn't realize it, but they're selling liver mush sandwiches over here, and which I think is awesome. My daughter absolutely loves liver mush. Of course, me, I've been here 29 years now. I like it, especially fried, of course. But I'd never heard of it until I moved here 29 years ago.
11: Yeah, but, it's not my favorite thing, but I do enjoy a liver mush sandwich every once in a while. You know, it's never been my thing, but I know my grandma loves it, and she actually was born in Ohio and came here and has grown to love it.
2: There is something similar up there just across the line in Pennsylvania called Scrapple.
11: I've heard of that.
2: It's very much, very similar, not exactly, but anyway, so yeah, the FFA have the liver mush sandwiches here. And of course, next week, when we are at East Burke, we'll be able to have a fried bologna sandwich if you want, which is a tradition at East Burke.
11: Yeah. Speaking of East Burke, halftime, they lead 15-7 over RS Central, so trying to beat RS Central, and I believe it's actually RS Central's homecoming, so East Burke trying to spoil those festivities a little bit.
2: Ball placed at the 40-yard line for St. Stephen's to kick off back to Freedom. Freedom in the lead, as I mentioned, 21-0, starting the second half here. Outside of a few big plays, not much for St. Stephen's tonight on offense. And a fairly deep kick, all fielded at the 6-yard line. Freedom bringing it forward. I believe that's Juju Dominguez. It is past the 35. About a 30-yard return there, so 37-yard line officially. Start the second half. So we'll see what Coach Adkins decides to do here in the second half. Ryder Huffman has three wide receivers to his left and one to his right. And he is back to pass, looking right, has a man who is tackled immediately. With number two on number two, Shiloh Treadway with the tackle on Noah Francis. And probably lost about 3 yards on that play. They'll go with the same formation. Now they switch it up a bit. Move the one wide receiver over, so they got two wide receivers on each side. Second and 14. Huffman with the snap, and he will keep it and get most of the yardage back to the original line of scrimmage and bring up a third and 10.
11: Well, I mentioned the East Burke score leading 15-7 at halftime at RS Central. Drawn trails 42-0 at halftime at High Brighton. And then West Iredale lead Hickory 21-14 at the half.
2: .10:44 to go here, third quarter. Freedom now with two wide receivers in, one on each side. Huffman back to pass. And looks like, did he rule it a catch? It was on the sidelines. Looks like he did.
11: Nice catch by Noah Francis.
2: Hauled it in and kind of spun around, kept his foot in. So it's a first down at midfield, the 49-yard line of St. Stephen's. Pretty good crowd for Freedom tonight, as you guess, on a homecoming night. A little sparse on the St. Stephen's side across the way. Hand off. Good power run to the right there. I believe that was Chapman on the carry. One of the players for the St. Stephen's squad is wearing these neon yellowish greenish shoe that I was about to say I saw a flag on the play, but it wasn't. It was just his shoe. So,
11: Grayson Davis wearing those shoes for St. Stephen.
2: Second and five now for Freedom. Back to pass to Huffman again, looking. Now he's rolling to his left. Now he'll tuck it and run. Levy has the first down, and it's brought down by a couple of players for St. Stephen's. I believe Rhodey Edwards was in on the stop there for St. Stephen's. But he does get the first down inside the 40. 9:12 to go, third quarter.
11: Second straight, really strong game for Huffman. He had four touchdown passes last week, 11 for 14 through the air, so very efficient. This week he hasn't thrown as much. He did have that big touchdown pass to Juju Dominguez, but he's run the ball several times and made some good decisions. Had a touchdown grand.
2: This time he'll keep it and then pitch it. And I believe that's Chapman again making a spin move.
11: Ty Atkins.
2: No, Ty, at 32 and 22, keep getting me. So Ty Atkins on the carry. So brings up a second and about three. Ball at the 30-yard line on the right hash. Yeah, that 32 and 22 get a little confusing for these old eyes. All right, they go with four wide receiver set again. Second and three. This is going to be a handoff and a big hole, and he's down the sideline and into the end zone. There is a flag on the play now.
11: That was Xander Summers, a freshman.
2: He made one really good move and then had lots of grass on the sideline. Made it into the end zone fairly easily after that point. But the flag is a hold, so maybe that's why it was fairly easy.
11: Xander Summers, a former standout at Table Rock Middle School prior to coming to Freedom. He played football, played basketball, did some track and field. So wrote about him quite a bit, had a chance to talk to him a time or two as well. So he's a freshman to look out for in future seasons for sure for Freedom. Has done some things for their JV team this year as a wide receiver.
2: So the end result of that will be a first down with the ball at 25, negating the touchdown, though. So a handoff here and gang tackled after a gain of about three. Cantrell with the carry on that one. Second and about seven. Just over 7 minutes to go in the third quarter. 21-0 the score. Freedom threatening again.

0: two wide receivers to the left, one to the right for Huffman. Back to pass, looking right, throwing right, way over the head there and out of bounds. Overthrows his man there. So it brings up a third down. Not sure exactly how much rain we're going to get tomorrow, but they say it's going to be probably a significant amount. We shall see.
1: Yeah, I went out and got groceries today to make sure. I'm pretty much around the house tomorrow myself.
0: You know, if we do get it, I wonder if it'll end all drought talk. I don't know. And Cantrell, I believe, on this carry. There's not much there. I'm guessing that the moisture and rain that we do get will be the remnants of this hurricane hitting the Gulf. It's supposed to be reaching land right about now, I believe. And we got a snap ball on a fourth down play with a whistle. And it's going to be a false start against Freedom. So it's a fourth down play. They'll back him up to about the 25, 26. So this fourth down play for Freedom. 6:24 to go. Third quarter. I still can't pronounce the name of the hurricane, so I didn't want to say it. Isaiah, maybe? Something like that? Isaiah?
1: Well, I'm thinking, but I don't know.
0: All right, Huffman rolling to his left on the fourth down play. Now he's getting ready to throw. Little toss over to the sideline, but I think he stepped out of bounds. Either way, it's going to be a turnover on downs. He did not get the first down marker.
1: That was Xander Summers on the reception.
0: So, St. Stephen's will get the ball at their own 18 to start this next drive.

0: 55-56 remaining here in the third quarter. First time Freedom's had the ball and didn't score. Watauga 42, South Caldwell. Seven. Sorry about that. 42-7, that score. Nothing doing on that run. Maybe a yard for Stevens.
1: Jairice Chisholm on the run.

0: clock winding down to about 5 minutes now. I'll go with one wide receiver to the right on this formation. Hand off, and again, the Freedom defense is right there. About five of them take down the runner.
1: Izzy Payne on the carry.
0: The PA announcer just said he was brought down by the entire Patriot defense. I think it was five of them, but okay. Close enough.
2: It's perfect.
0: So third and about nine now for St. Stephen. And we got a flag. They broke the huddle and immediately a flag was thrown. Not sure if they had an extra man. It looks like they did. I think they had an extra man in the huddle. Just run off the field. So that's going to back them up. So the 12th man had to run off the field there. It ended in a 5-yard penalty. Clock moving. Inside 4 minutes now. Third and about 14. Four wide receiver set. Zablin back to pass. Going deep. Has a man, and it is caught along the sideline. Nice play there. To about the 44-yard line.
1: That was that man again, Shallow Treadway on the reception. He's, again, been a bright spot.
0: Yeah, big night for Treadway with the numbers. Can't get in the end zone. But, yeah, you've got him over, what, about 150 yards now receiving, something like that? Got
1: to be close to it.
0: So a first down play. 45-yard line now, St. Stephen. Three wide receivers now. Zablin, quick pass again.
1: Treadway again.
0: Close to a first down. I think they're going to give him about nine there. So it'll be a second down and one.
1: Got him for about 138 yards at the moment.
0: Okay. That's a big nine. I don't care who you are. Second one. St. Stephen's driving.

0: 2:35 to go, third quarter, 21-0 our score. A quick handoff, gets the first down and quite a bit more, moving the pile a bit inside the 40.
1: That was Jyree Chisholm.
0: Chisholm gets him down to the 39-yard line. So first and 10 now. One wide receiver to the right. Hand off again. Gain of about 6. Chisholm again on the carry.
2: Oh,
0: it looks more like a fullback type.
1: Yeah, he does.
0: Load to bring down there. So second down, about 5. 1:35 to go, third quarter. One wide receiver set again. And this is a handoff to Izzy, who's going nowhere. Izzy Payne has keyed in on him every time he sets the ball tonight.
1: Yeah, you know, Freedom basically said, if you're going to beat us, it's going to be anybody but him.
0: So that backs him up a bit. So third down and 10 now. Back at the 39 after the loss of yardage there. And another running play to the left. Gets back to the 35. So now it brings up a fourth down play at 35. You need about 6 yards. Get the first down here. I have an idea. Throw it to Treadway. Seems to be the big play of the night for them tonight. And that may have been the last play of the third quarter. It looks like they're going to be content. Well, now they cut break to the line. 4 seconds on the quarter clock, and that's going to do it. I'm not sure if they were not paying attention to the clock there or not, but that's the end of the third quarter. 21-0 our score, Freedom in the lead, but St. Stephen's driving. You're tuned to high school football on Big Dog 92.1.
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0: Big Dog 92.1, high school football game of the week. Fourth quarter about to start. Freedom in the lead, 21-0. Other scores to tell you about. Hickory and West Iredell now tied at 21. And let's see here, Watauga 49, South Caldwell 7. Those are the latest scores that I have. Scoring updates, I should say.
1: Yeah, I believe it's still halftime at RS Central. They're having homecoming, as I said. 15-7, East Burke leading over the Hilltoppers there.
0: So a big fourth down play here for St. Stephen. Ball spotted at 35.
1: Chase 16, East Rutherford 14 in the second quarter at last check. Of course, East Burke will host Chase for their homecoming next week here on the Big Dog.
0: So next week is East Burke's homecoming?
1: Yes.
0: I don't know. I think I've done almost every team's homecoming this year. I didn't do that on purpose. All right, here's a big play for St. Stephen's to keep this drive alive on fourth down. And it's going to be an incomplete pass. That was Zablin rolling to his left. And unable to make the connection there. So, ball will turn over on downs. Freedom's defense holds. Alexander 21, McDowell 10 in the third quarter. Another scoring update.
1: Freedom will host South Caldwell next week and then go on the road to face Alexander Central and McDowell over the last 2 weeks of the regular season.
0: Huffman awaiting the snap. Has it. Quick handoff and some room. And after a pickup of about 6 yards, Perkins kind of takes a little slide. Looks like he may have a shoulder issue going on here.
1: Yeah, we haven't seen Perkins since that first drive of the game.
0: He kind of went down awkwardly. Like, normally you would see him engage the defender, but he kind of slid there, and he's holding his left arm awkwardly. So it looks like he's going to go over to the medical staff here. See what's going on with that. 11 minutes to go in the game. Freedom with a 2nd and 5 now. Another handoff. And another first down for Freedom. I believe that was Chapman.
1: Yes, it was.
0: Chapman on the carry. Close to midfield. Ball spotted at the 47-yard line.
1: Chapman and Perkins have been a nice junior running back tandem for Freedom this year.
0: We've got two wide receivers in on this play. Juju Dominguez in motion. And another handoff. Not a lot there. Maybe got 2 yards. So the ball from Chapman now spotted at the 49.

Huffman gets the snap, back to pass, looking, has Dominguez. Who is immediately tackled on catch, only a pickup of about 2 yards there. It brings up a third down, but they did cross midfield, so they're spotted at the St. Stephen 48 now. Third and about six.

0: two wide receiver set again. Huffman claps his hands, gets the snap, and Chapman with a nice run, very close to a first down, kind of bounced off the first tackler and then went to his left. And we've got a player down. Looks like it may be a cramped situation for St. Stephen's. We'll go ahead and take a quick injury timeout. Tune to Big Dog 92.1.
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0: Big Dog 92.1, high school football game of the week. The injured player for St. Stephen's was Emmett Foster, number 75. But he's able to get up and walk off. I think it was just a cramped situation. So, it's a fourth down and about one. Freedom going for it here. And Huffman will keep it, and I believe he got the first down. He needed a yard, got about 2.5, so doing it with his legs here to keep the drive alive. Freedom will move the chain. 8:42 to go. Want to remind everybody, we've got a bunch of stuff that we're giving away on Big Dog 92.1. Lake Hickory Haunts tickets. I know we'll have some more of those to give away. Of course, Renaissance Festival. Southern Christmas show. There are lots of winning going on at the Big Dog this time of year. Chapman with the carry. Back to the line of scrimmage there. So it brings up a second. Well, I guess they gave him a yard. Second and nine now. Ball firmly on the 40-yard line on the left hash. Just under 8 minutes to go in this one. 21-0 our score. Huffman, hands off, Chapman, off the left-hand side, first down, stumbles forward, so get him down inside the 30, to about the 36-yard line. And let's see here, West Iredell 28, Hickory 21 in the third. First down play now. Huffman being pressured, and he's going down. Sacked by big number 54, who is Davis Kearns, with the sack there on Huffman.

0: that'll drop them back a bit. It'll be a second down and almost 20. I don't think Huffman saw him coming at all. He was brought down from behind. 6:30 to go. Now Huffman awaits the snap on this long second down play. Fake handoff. Has a pass now to Dominguez. Got the ball and made a move and kind of did a somersault forward. Putting in a little gymnastics on his night is Juju. But there was a flag on that one. They're going to back him up here. So now, officially, second in forever. The ball now spotted at the 40. And they got to get to the 18 for a first down. This is the second down play here. So this drive chugging along, and now they've shot themselves in the foot a little bit with the sack and then the penalty. Four wide receivers in. Huffman rolling to his right, looking to throw. Now he runs a little. Now he's still looking to throw. And I believe it was caught on the far side.
1: Looks like Noah Francis. Ebu Thomas.
0: Ebu Thomas on the catch. That was a weird play. Like, I think if Huffman would have just taken off running, probably could have got five more yards than what the pass got him, but. Anyway, it brings up about a third and 17 now. .5:30 to go. Third down play. Huffman back to pass. And throws it incomplete to the sideline. Ebu Thomas is intended receiver, so it brings up a fourth down play. I think that was one of those plays where maybe Thomas thought he was going in and Huffman thought Thomas was going out, and he threw it to the other side on that one. It's my guess anyway. Fourth down play now. Greet him at the 34-yard line. High snap, but Huffman gets it, does a quick pitch, and the runner gets it down to the 30. I believe that was Cantrell.
1: Wyatt Cantrell.
0: So, obviously not near enough. Then we'll turn the ball over on down. Again, tomorrow, airtime 11 o'clock. Game time noon as the UNC Tar Heels be at Pitt, number 25, Pitt, tomorrow. So St. Stephen's down 21-0. Has three wide receivers in as they take possession again. And avoiding the sack and the barely attempted a throw there. Kind of a weird little, he just tried to toss it incomplete.
1: Yeah, that was Johnny Mabry, a junior, that was applying pressure there for Freedom.
0: And Maddox Zaplin, the quarterback, just tried to get it, throw it away there. I mean, there was a receiver in the area, but just kind of had a weird looking toss to it that didn't go anywhere. Second down and 10 now. Ball 31. 5 minutes to go. Greet him up 21-0. Four wide receiver set. Maddox back to pass. Quick pass. It is complete. Gets some positive yardage right near the first down marker. Depending on the spot, I think he got it. The refs are standing right at the chain. It is, in fact, first down.
1: Ben Schwartz on the catch. Tavion Wilkerson on a tackle for Freedom.
0: First two wide receivers to the right, one to the left now for St. Stephen's. And this is going to be a pitch and taken out at the sideline. I think he gained a yard after all that. It seemed like a lot of running for 1 yard.
1: Johnny Mabry on the tackle for Freedom.
0: South Caldwell has scored again, but they still trail 49-14 to Watauga. Alexander 27, McDowell 10 at the end of 3. Hickory and West Iredale now tied 28, 6 minutes in the third. Maddox back to pass, and it's picked off. And Freedom is returning it down to the 31, 32-yard line.
1: Big defensive play by Juju Dominguez with the interception. Last week he actually had a couple of touchdown catches, also had a scoop and a score on defense, but he went for 32 yards, so now an interception. And caught around midfield, returned it close to the 30 of St. Stephen.
0: We do have an injured player for St. Stephen's. He's on the Freedom sideline. Can't quite tell what the number is.
1: 3:47 remaining in the ball game here.
0: We'll go ahead and take an injury timeout. Freedom in the lead, 21-0. 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
0: Big Dog 92.1, high school football game of the week, I believe. Is that Shiloh Treadway, I believe? Or is it, I can't quite tell.
1: Yes.
0: Okay, so Shiloh Treadway was the injured player, but he was able to walk across the field. So St. Stephen's best player tonight, really. All right, back to the action here. Huffman is going to go down. He is sacked around the 40-yard line. Took them a minute to get him down. He kind of spun around a couple of times, but

0: and Chapman's going to be stopped. Maybe a pickup of about three there. Clock still moving. Under 2.5 now. Third down play. Huffman with a handoff. Chapman with a run. And get down to about the 26-yard line. So it's still going to be short of the first down. And I believe tonight is the night for cramps.
1: Yep.
0: We now have another player down being stretched.
1: And, of course, one of Freedom's players there helping him. Braylon Beek providing a little assistance to his opponent.
0: You can always tell when it's a cramp situation when they start doing that stretch on the leg there. And of course, I'm so old, that happens to me when I'm dead asleep. You ever wake up with a cramp in the middle of the night and you're like, why am I not even doing anything?
1: I have a few times.
0: The 2:04 to go.
1: As Bob, you were mentioning earlier, you know, the Tar Heels, tough start to the season in football this year. Got Pitt tomorrow at Pitt. Of course, you mentioned the Miami game coming up. That's on Halloween, number 4 Hurricane. Of course, next weekend, that big rivalry game is due, where they'll travel to Durham for that one. So that's going to be a big one as well. Tough sledding here for the Tar Heels coming up. And, of course, Duke coming into that game. They're 4-0 going in this week, coming off of a bye. So going to have to see if the Tar Heels can turn their season around.
0: Again, Jones Danes will have the call tomorrow at noon, kickoff. So fourth down play here. Quick pitch. It is Juju Dominguez spinning. And I think the ball came out at the end, but it was a fourth down play anyway, so I guess it doesn't matter. But don't know. They're not going to charge him with a fumble there. I think he was already down.
1: And that was actually Noah Francis who got the carry.
0: Yeah, Francis, okay. Oh, wow. Was the chain off? Because I thought he was well short there. I think the chain gang was not in the right position. Anyway, it is a first down. Chapman now with a carry. I don't think my eyes are that bad. I think the chain was off a little bit there because I thought he was well short of the first down. Speaking of the chains, I heard an announcer for the NFL talking the other day saying that the chains were probably going to be leaving the game very quickly as they start to use the technology to have the first downs without having the chain gang anymore. And we have a snap where Huffman takes a knee, and they will be content to kneel it one more time and end this ball game. 21-0 right now, the score, 47 seconds to go. So it's winding down here. Again, we will remind you next week we will be at East Burke as they host Chase. So that will be our ball game for next week. And then the week after, Alexander Central with this same Freedom team will be at Alexander Central. And our last game of the year, drawn at East Burke on October 30th. But next week, Chase at East Burke. And Huffman with one more kneel down. That will do it. The clock going down into the 22nd range here. That'll be the last game, last play of the game. 21-0, our final, as Freedom wins it over St. Stephen's. We will see you at Oktoberfest. Thanks to Josh McKinney for sitting in with me tonight. Thanks to Melody Simmons for pushing all the right buttons back in the studio. Hope you have a hilarious weekend. Bob Clark for Big Dog 92.1. Freedom wins it 21-0 on the Big Dog.

0: BZ, the Chevy Silverado. Tyler Reese with Jason Eldon, Chris Young, and Morgan X with Last Night.
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0: Here's a look at your forecast from the National Weather Service on the Big Dog 92.1. This evening into the overnight, you can expect it to be cloudy with a low around 56. This has been a look at your forecast from the National Weather Service on the Big Dog 92.1.
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0: Jason Aldean anytime soon. 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

A John Deere sitting on a hillside with a small bird perched on the stack. 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

0: And now, we'd like to share our favorite recipe for a good time. First, add a little of this. 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Finally, mix well, serve, and enjoy daily.
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0: Hudson Westbrook, Penny Dupretti, his sophomore album on the way, November 6th. Got that going for us, which is nice. His second album, just 22 years young, Hudson Westbrook. Hey, Kenny Chesney, Little Big Town, and the Boondocks are on the way next.
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10: Here's a look at your forecast from the National Weather Service on the Big Dog 92.1. This evening into the overnight, you can expect it to be cloudy with a low around 56. This has been a look at your forecast from the National Weather Service on the Big Dog 92.1.
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0: Ella Langley's Love and Life Again. Kenny's after Little Big Town. We're headed to the Boondocks.

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0: 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Tyler Reese with Chris Young, Megan Maroney, and Jason LD next.
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We're going to take you to church. 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Country music's got you covered.

0: Megan Maroney, the medicine goes down. Tyler Reese with John Party and Kojo with the fall next.
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A pickup rolling down a dirt road with a cloud of dust blowing from behind and the music playing loud. That's what country sounds like. 92.1, The Big Dog.

All my friends say the great Luke Bryan will be back for American Idol with Luke. Well, of course, Luke's going to be there. Lionel and Carrie will be back for season 25.

0: Lainey, the phone, the keys, the wallet, and you. And, you will see Lainey Wilson, Ella Langley, Brad Paisley. A lot of big stars celebrating Dolly Parton, I Will Always Love You, a remembrance special on ABC, Disney as well, Hulu the next day. That'll be coming up the 21st. Thomas Rhett, Morgan Wallen next, and Ben by now.
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12: Here's a look at your forecast from the National Weather Service on the Big Dog 92.1. This evening into the overnight, you can expect it to be cloudy with a low around 56. This has been a look at your forecast from the National Weather Service on the Big Dog 92.1.
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0: Just for the record, we're not country-ish. 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

0: Ella Langley, we all just want to be heard. You have her perfume yet? It's called Be Her by Ella Langley. Or her energy drink. And what else does she have? She has her own denim line with American Eagle as well. The energy drink from Bum, it's peach and honey as well. Russell Dickerson, Hudson Westbrook, Jason Aldean, all on the way next.
1: Here's the deal. The government is over $38 trillion.

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Yeah! And you know, yeah! 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

0: Russell is worth your wild. Tyler Reese with Zach Brown Band, Lauren Elena, Chase Matthew getting together with all my exes. And Kenny Chesney, the new album out, Silver Sands Marina. She's got it all, and it's next.
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0: Luke Combs, Be By You. There, Tyler Reese here, Zach Top, Sam Hunt, all on the way after Luke Bryan.
1: Hey, girl. Oh, now. You know you got everybody looking.

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If she doesn't say us, well then, time for a new phone.

0: Zach Tapp, Feeling South of Sanity. New album on the way, spring of next year. Ella Langley and Morgan getting together. Dirks is next. And how am I doing?
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10: Here's a look at your forecast from the National Weather Service on the Big Dog 92.1. Overnight, it will be cloudy with a 30% chance of showers mainly after 5 a.m. and a low around 56. For your Saturday, showers mainly after 9 a.m., patchy fog after 1 p.m. with a high near 63. This has been a look at your forecast from the National Weather Service on the Big Dog 92.1.

0: Wheat and hops make beer. 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

0: John Morgan, the debut album Carolina Blue, and Kid Myself. Tyler Ace, Jason Aldean, Kojo, Chris Young, Mitchell on the way with At the End of a Bar.
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He is so funny. He posted to socials the other day, him driving by Blake Shelton's old red restaurant saying, "Food poisoning incoming."

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0: Riley Green, Think As You Drunk. My girl Kaylee Matthews is on The Voice this season. She is a country girl with a little bit of soul in her, and she chose Queen Latifah instead of Riley as her judge.
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0: 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Same thing with Miranda Lambert's new album, Crisco. 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
6: Here's a look at your forecast from the National Weather Service on the Big Dog 92.1. Overnight, it will be cloudy with a 30% chance of showers mainly after 5 a.m. and a low around 56. For your Saturday, showers mainly after 9 a.m., patchy fog after 1 p.m. with a high near 63. This has been a look at your forecast from the National Weather Service on the Big Dog 92.1.

A John Deere sitting on a hillside with a small bird perched on a stack. That's what country sounds like. 92.1, The Big Dog. Son

0: 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And good times.
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Luke Bryan, Country, and She Knows It. Okay, I am outraged. I have very much been looking forward to trying the new Oreos that have, like, cinnamon bun, apple pie, fries, chicken and waffles. They're $19 for one carton of Oreos.

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1: If it's country music that leads you to drink, then what are you going to do after all the bars are closed? After all the bars are closed. 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

0: 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Is this a stick up? It might be at the candy stores, too. I was just talking about Oreos, their new flavors. 18 cookies, one container, $17.50. 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
1: Hello there, and welcome to your Saturday. October is Adopt a Shelter Dog Month. I'm telling you, my best dogs have come from the shelters. I love my baby so much. Missing my main one who we lost a month and a half ago, Miss Maggie. 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

0: Tucker Webmore, another new one from him. Who told you that? We want you to tell us, Tucker. What's up with Ella?
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7: Here's a look at your forecast from the National Weather Service on the Big Dog 92.1. Overnight, it will be cloudy with a 30% chance of showers mainly after 5 a.m. and a low around 56. For your Saturday, showers mainly after 9 a.m., patchy fog after 1 p.m. with a high near 63. This has been a look at your forecast from the National Weather Service on the Big Dog 92.1.

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Morgan Wallen, been by now. 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So he and Lana Del Rey, who goes by Delta Dawn, Morgan Wallen goes by MW.

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Dierks Bentley Livin. Hello there, it's me, Shannon. Shannon Black on your Saturday morning. Cold and flu season is here. I just heard it's here earlier this year than usual. I don't know if you get your flu shot or not, but definitely want to make sure you're washing those hands.

0: Zach John King, get to drinking. He said it's really his grandma who had a lot to do with him getting into music, his musical journey. He said his grandparents used to, she would do rhyme poetry, just writing free form while they were out on the road doing stuff. And his parents said, okay, you get to learn one instrument, and if you're interested in it, we'll keep going. And he picked up the guitar when he was 8 and said, I love it.
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Morgan Wallen has a lot of close friends in country music, Eric Church being one of them. Eric Church is a good example for him, he says. He's like, I try to listen to him and learn. This man made a bar.

0: 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It has been 15 years since she was on American Idol with Scotty McCreery, and Scotty's celebrating his 33rd birthday this weekend.
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7: Here's a look at your forecast from the National Weather Service on the Big Dog 92.1. Overnight, it will be cloudy with a 30% chance of showers mainly after 5 a.m. and a low around 56. For your Saturday, showers mainly after 9 a.m., patchy fog after 1 p.m. with a high near 63. This has been a look at your forecast from the National Weather Service on the Big Dog 92.1.

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0: Jordan Davis, What My World Spins Around. You know he graduated from LSU with a degree in environmental science.
1: What's up? It's Parker McCollum.
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2: Killing Me, actually, I wrote here at the ranch as well. I just kind of run around hunting. 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

0: We're going to take you to church. 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Back in the saddle again. Country music's got you covered.
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Getting an education's good, but listening to country music all day is gooder. 92.1, The Big Dog.

John Morgan, Kid Myself. If you want to watch a movie this weekend and not go to the theaters, Matchbox the Movie with John Cena is out today. And yes, it is based on those Matchbox cars. It should be pretty interesting, or at least fun to see. But it's like 2 hours. Keith Urban, Sweet Thing.

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Yeah! 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

0: Coetzel, Ella Langley, Jaded. I've been telling you, Coetzel says he's got to rein it in, and he tried to do that before his baby girl was born. He's like, oh yeah, I knew I needed to clean up my act when I was going to become a dad.
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Hello there. Good morning. Welcome to our Saturday. It is already October 10th. This year has absolutely flown by. It's been a great one for Kenny.

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6: Here's a look at your forecast from the National Weather Service on The Big Dog 92.1. Overnight, it will be cloudy with a 30% chance of showers mainly after 5 a.m. and a low around 56. For your Saturday, showers mainly after 9 a.m., patchy fog after 1 p.m. with a high near 63. This has been a look at your forecast from the National Weather Service on The Big Dog 92.1.

0: We're going to take you to church. Now, guitars and words that rhyme. And on the hands of time. We'll preach from the book of Matthew. Why does he call you darling? And we'll testify from the book of Luke. Back in the saddle again. Country music's got you covered.
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If she doesn't say us, well then, time for a new phone.

The Lefty Boston. If you haven't downloaded her debut album yet, you should. We listened to it, I think, last weekend on a little road trip with my hubs. And it is short, though. It's like 40 minutes, 38 minutes.

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Luke Bryan, so funny. He was driving in by an Old Red's, one of Blake Shelton's bar restaurants, and he posted to socials a video of him saying, food poisoning, here we go.

And now, we'd like to share our favorite recipe for a good time. First, add a little of this. Then, sprinkle in a bit of this. And then, add a whole bunch of these ones. Finally, mix well, serve, and enjoy daily.

0: 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Yes, it's true. He has lost 30 pounds. He's very excited about that. Way to go, Luke. He says, you know, he wanted to do that for hunting season, so he wasn't holding any of his buddies back or, you know, wherever they had to go. And he said he wants to be as healthy as he can for his kiddos and can't wait to take them out on their very first hunt.
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Good morning. Welcome to your Saturday. It's me, Shannon. October 10th. It's Adopt a Shelter Dog Month. 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There are so many animals out there looking for homes. Rescues, rescue us.

0: 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It is National You Go Girl Day. I had no idea there was a day for that, but I'm here for it. You go, girl.
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Just for the record, we're not country-ish. We're country all the way. Yeah! Playing one great song after another. 92.1, The Big Dog.

0: get you home. That's where I'm going. Have a great Saturday. Be safe, be kind, enjoy it all, and God bless. 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
1: Here's a look at your forecast from the National Weather Service on the Big Dog 92.1. Overnight, it will be cloudy with a 30% chance of showers mainly after 5 a.m. and a low around 56. For your Saturday, showers mainly after 9 a.m., patchy fog after 1 p.m. with a high near 63. This has been a look at your forecast from the National Weather Service on the Big Dog 92.1.
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0: Wheat and hops make beer. 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

Good morning, I'm Kent Stevens. Welcome to the weekend. All your favorite country is here. New stuff, favorites from yesterday. I got it all. Here's Jason Aldean.

0: Say so. That's Dan and Shay with Say So. I'm Kent Stevens. Put this on your calendar. Get your phone out. It is Wednesday night, the 21st, so it's 2.5 weeks away. The location will be Belmont College. It is the CMA's tribute to Dolly Parton. It'll be on ABC and Disney Plus Wednesday night, October 21st. And there are going to be so many artists there, over a dozen, including folks like Brad Paisley, Vince Gill, Carrie Underwood, Reba McEntire, Lainey Wilson, and more and more and more. And it will help raise money for Imagination Library, which was so dear to Dolly's heart. Wednesday night, the 21st, ABC and Disney Plus. CMA is going to give a tribute to the late, great Dolly Parton. 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
0: I'm Kent Stevens.

That is Blake Shelton. Let him in anyway. Well, the folks at Coca-Cola getting a little fruity on us. Some fruit drinks are coming in 2027.

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7: For Big Dog 92.1, here is a check in your forecast from the National Weather Service on your Saturday. Rain expected off and on throughout the day. High temperature near 64 degrees. A low overnight of 61. More rain expected on Sunday with a high temperature near 72. That's a look at your forecast from the National Weather Service.
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A John Deere sitting on a hillside with a small bird perched on the stack. 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

0: It's Luke Bryan with Country, and she knows it. I'm Kent Stevens on your Saturday morning. Caroline Leavitt, former White House press secretary. She was the youngest ever, 27. She left her job to spend more time with her kids, so folks are kind of raising eyebrows. Two reasons for it. She's going back to work, but she's doing it from home. Now, she has been an advocate of return to the workplace for work, so detractors are really hitting her hard for this. But what she's going to do, she'll have this TV studio built at her home in New Hampshire, and she's going to be a Fox News contributor, which is really no surprise, is it?
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That's what country sounds like.

0: painted you pretty, Hudson Westbrook. Have you seen Kelly Clarkson's new hairdo? Much shorter. She looks great. She's beautiful. She stopped mid-song at a concert at the House of Blues in Orlando this week. Told the audience to quiet down, to not be so loud. The reason? Well, she spotted a lady in the audience who had a medical emergency, and she wanted things to be kind of quiet so the medical personnel could get to her and treat her. 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
0: Zach Topp's CMA nomination is in the male artist category. He's competing with Cody Johnson, last year's winner. Here's I Never Lie.

0: Steve by you. It's Luke Combs. I'm Kent Stevens, and this did not take long. Dolly Parton's California home is on the market. $2 million. Now, a home she once owned in L.A. is also on the market. She and Carl Dean bought this residence, $750,000 in 1985. 2 years later, they sold it for $1.2 million. Not a bad return in 2 years. Well, that house is listed on Realtor.com right now for $8 million.
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10: For Big Dog 92.1, here is a check in your forecast from the National Weather Service on your Saturday. Rain expected off and on throughout the day. High temperature near 64 degrees. A low overnight of 61. More rain expected on Sunday with a high temperature near 72. That's a look at your forecast from the National Weather Service.
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Wheat and hops make beer. Corn and charred oak barrels make bourbon. And we, along with a little help from Nashville, make great country music. All we need now is you and yours. Here, enjoy another great country song.

0: Leave Rice and Drive Your Truck. You know the story behind that one, right? It was at the height of the Gulf War, and the songwriter was watching television, and a mom and dad were being interviewed on a news show about their son's death at war in the Middle East. And they asked, the interviewer asked the mom and dad how they coped with it. And the father said, well, I get in his truck and drive around. And that's what sparked the idea for that song, which was a big award winner at both the CMAs and ACMs. Now drive your truck, Lee Price. I'm Kent Stevens on your Saturday morning.
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2: 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Good Damn is a song I wrote with my good friends Brock Berry Hill, Taylor Phillips, and a fella you might know by the name of Hardy. And it's a song about shooting your shot. Long story short, hope y'all dig it.

0: What's up, y'all? It's Brantley Gilbert, and you just heard my new song, Good Damn. Thanks for listening.
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And now, we'd like to share our favorite recipe for a good time. First, add a little of this. Then, sprinkle in a bit of this. And then, add a whole bunch of these ones. Finally, mix well, serve, and enjoy daily. 92.1, The Big Dog.

We're gonna take you to church. Slap guitars and words that rhyme. Hand on the hands of time. They'll preach from the book of Matthew. Why does he call you dog? And we'll testify from the book of Luke. Back in the saddle again. Country music's gotcha covered.

0: Lainey Wilson with Phone Keys Wallet. I'm Kent Stevens. Hey, let me ask you something. When you left work yesterday, did you turn your computer off? Do you do that every night when you leave, or do you leave it on? Because we've kind of been having a debate here at the office about whether you should leave it on or leave it off. So I went to the expert, our engineer, and he told me some interesting things I thought I'd share with you. So they say with modern operating systems, there's no need to turn them off every night because the system will do updates and maintenance on itself during the overnight hours while you're gone. They say that the only time you need to turn off a computer these days is if you're going to store it, obviously, or be away for more than a couple of days, more than a weekend. So I thought I'd share that with you because we have really been debating over that here at the office. This fall, Kohl's has denim for every style, every fit, and every family, but mostly, well, for you. 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
0: I'm Kent Stevens. Thank you so much for letting me hang out with you. He has two CMA nominations, but only with other artists in the event category. Both of them. Entertainer of the Year, a new artist. What's going on? Morgan Wallen just wasted on you.

0: Jason Aldean. It's called Anytime Soon. Hey, soon there is a new collaboration coming. 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It has nothing to do with food and everything to do with your fingernails. There's a nail polish company called Opie, O-P-I, and they have teamed up to kind of create a M&M-inspired nail polish line just in time for the holidays. That's right, M&M colors on your fingers. You can get press-ons, even an advent calendar if you're interested.
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8: For Big Dog 92.1, here is a check in your forecast from the National Weather Service on your Saturday. Rain expected off and on throughout the day. High temperature near 64 degrees. A low overnight of 61. More rain expected on Sunday with a high temperature near 72. That's a look at your forecast from the National Weather Service.
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0: Lauren and Lena, that is All My Exes on your Saturday morning with Kent Stevens. So Congress officially killed off the penny a couple of weeks ago with legislation. Trump had done it with an executive order, but Congress made it permanent. And now Congress is going after the nickel. How do you feel about that? Well, don't worry. They're not trying to kill off the nickel. They're trying to make it less expensive to manufacture. You know, it costs 13 cents to make a nickel. In what world does that make sense? You spend 13 cents to make 5 cents. Only in government. They have signed legislation or created legislation to make the nickel cheaper. Good job.
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A John Deere sitting on a hillside with a small bird perched on the stack. That's what country sounds like. 92.1, The Big Dog.

0: Hey, I'm Kent Stevens. Good morning. Got all your favorite country all weekend long. It's your weekend soundtrack. Let's have a little coffee together. Want to pour a cup? I'm getting some right now. It's Riley Green. Change My Mind.
1: If you showed up, I wouldn't let you in.

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0: That is South of Sanity from Zach Todd. And this is Downright Insane. But not surprising. I love Reese's Peanut Butter Pumpkins. 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Looks like it's had eyes and a crooked smile carved into it. 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And so they got sued for false advertising. It now says that the Reese's peanut butter pumpkins inside the packaging are not carved. 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
0: On the way, it is Daddy Cole Swindell. He has loved being a girl dad. Single Saturday Night. It's up next after Russell Dickerson.

0: That is Ben by now. It is Morgan Wallen. So if you watch Fox Business or even Fox News Channel, you know who Maria Bartiromo is. You know who she is, even if you don't watch. Everybody loves Maria. So it was a bummer when she abruptly left the network. She was pushed out. An issue with the management and her. So they finally have announced her replacement. Not bad. These are good folks. Dagan McDowell, she's awesome. Brian Brenberg, he's excellent too. And some others are going to host the new morning show on Fox Business, officially replacing Mornings with Maria. Be curious to see where Maria lands. I really like her.
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8: For Big Dog 92.1, here is a check in your forecast from the National Weather Service on your Saturday. Rain expected off and on throughout the day. High temperature near 64 degrees. A low overnight of 61. More rain expected on Sunday with a high temperature near 72. That's a look at your forecast from the National Weather Service.
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So, just for the record, we're not country-ish. We're country all the way. Yeah! Playing one great song after another.

0: That's Luke Combs with Cold as You. Thank you for kicking off the weekend with me. There's great music all weekend. Ella Langley, Loving Life Again, is straight ahead. God bless you. Let's do all the good we can in all the ways we can. Hey, I'll see you soon.
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0: Hey, it's Jacob Packworth, and that was my new song, What Took You So Long?
1: If it's country music that leads you to drink, then what are you going to do after all the bars are closed? After all the bars are closed. 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

0: Big Dog 92.1, Bob Clark with you here at Oktoberfest. A little bit of rain coming down as we speak, but we might get a few pockets of clearing later today. Lots of folks still here. There's a few people milling around as they're just getting started this morning. So come on out and maybe have lunch here today at Oktoberfest. It's the 39th annual event here in Hickory, going on the rest of today into tonight and then again tomorrow. And we are located under the sales. You can come by and see us, register to win. Got some tickets for you for the Southern Christmas Show and also for the Renaissance Festival, so you can register to be one of those winners. And you get to see us, too. So come on out and see us under the sails in Hickory at the Oktoberfest. We have not heard any changes of plan as far as bands or anything like that. As far as we know, there'll be some music later today. But if we do hear any changes, we'll let you know. But bring your umbrella, maybe your galoshes, if you still have those. And come on out and be a part of it here in Hickory at Oktoberfest. It's Bob Clark and Melody Simmons here on Big Dog 92.1.
1: 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The Big Dog.

A pickup rolling down a dirt road with a cloud of dust blowing from behind and the music playing loud. That's what country sounds like. 92.1, The Big Dog.

We know that country music leads to hootin'. Woo! And we know that hootin' leads to hollerin'. Yeah! And you know? Yeah! A little hootin' hollerin' never hurt anybody.

0: Talk 92.1 FM. It's Melody Simmons. I am here at the Hickory Oktoberfest 2026 with Bob, Katie, and Jace. We're here under the Big Dog tent, downtown Hickory Union Square. This is the 39th annual Oktoberfest, and we'd love to see you. It is raining, but bring an umbrella, dress up nice and warm, and come out and have a great time. They're going to have some music on the CommScope stage today, starting at 11:15. They'll have the Steubenville Tootlers. 1:45 is Carla Causey. 3:30 is Cold Sweat. 5:15 is the Monroes. And then we'll move it on over to the main stage at 5:15 with Danny Kerr. 7:15 with the Cordovas. 9:15, closing it out with the Deluge. Make sure you come out here. They've got tons of things to do. There's some vendors that have packed up, but most of us are still here. There's food to eat, fun things to see, great things to buy. And we'd love to see you come by and fill out a contest form for the Southern Christmas Show tickets or the Renaissance Fest tickets. Try your luck at a chance to win those, and we can hook you up with some Big Dog swag. We'll be here all day long. We are under the sails near the CommScope stage, so come by and see us and hang out. We're doing it live here on the Big Dog 92.1.
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0: Big Dog 92.1 FM is the melody here at the Hickory Oktoberfest 2026. I'm dropping stuff. That's what I'm doing. I'm here with Katie, Bob, and Jace. We're under the Big Dog tent waiting for you to get here. We're going to be here all day long. We're under the sails near the Comscope stage. They're going to be going until 11 o'clock tonight. They're going to have all kinds of bands for you to listen to, vendors, food, a little bit of everything. Just need you here now with your family, your friends, and us. You can come by here at the Big Dog tent and fill out contest forms for the Southern Christmas Show and Renaissance Festival. We are giving away 25 pairs of each, so the chances are good that you'll win. So come by here and fill those out, and we'll hook you up with some Big Dog swag and say hello. We'd love to see you. We're going to be hanging out here all day long, doing it live at the Hickory Oktoberfest 2026 on the Big Dog 92.1.
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0: Well, since folks are getting their Halloween decorations out and putting them out, and yeah, we thought we'd help you plan ahead and share the five best ghost movies. Just saw this. Ranker came out with a new survey and said, according to horror movie fans, The Shining with Jack Nicholson. You know, those little kids running down the hallway, that is scary. Comes in at number one. That's the scariest movie to watch. Also, second place, Poltergeist. Who could forget that one? Featured the little girl disappearing into the TV static. Ooh, I remember being a kid going, that is scary. Followed by Ghost with Patrick Swayze and Demi Moore. 2013's The Conjuring made the list of the top five. And The Sixth Sense with Bruce Willis. That's the fun Halloween movies, if you want to use the word fun, to watch over this fall season.
1: Here's the deal. The government is over $38 trillion in debt, which means the IRS isn't slowing down. And the tax code is complex and unforgiving. 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
8: For Big Dog 92.1, here is a check in your forecast from the National Weather Service on your Saturday. Rain expected off and on throughout the day. High temperature near 64 degrees. A low overnight of 61. More rain expected on Sunday with a high temperature near 72. That's a look at your forecast from the National Weather Service.
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